0: Radioactiva by request.
1: Fellas in the back, sweet singers in the front, cruising down the freeway in the hot, hot sun. Suddenly red blue lights flash us from behind.

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I say you look so fine that I really want to make you mine. 4, 5, 6, come on and get your kicks. Now you don't need

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I say you look so fine that I really wanna make you mine. 4, 5, 6. Come on and get your kicks. Now you don't need a

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1: Hello, Radioactiva. I'm Derek from Sum 41, and I want to say hello to our fans in Colombia.